0: past week. First, Portland kicker Chase Fullett. His 25-yard field goal at the end of the game propelled Portland to a 23-20 win over Lake Odessa Lakewood. The win is Portland's 31st straight conference victory and moves the Raiders to 6-0 this year. The Midland Dow boys tennis team won its 21st straight Saginaw Valley League Tournament Championship. And how about this? Dow won every match in the tourney, all of those in straight sets. And a South Lyonese sophomore, Lexi Coleman. The outside hitter had 29 kills and a three-set sweep over crosstown rival South Lyon. The Cougars are now 22-5 this year.
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2: Team A has the ball on their own 20-yard line and it's 4th and 15. They decide to go for it. The quarterback drops back to pass and is sacked at his 15-yard line, a 5-yard loss. But during the play, Team B, the defense, is flagged for holding an eligible wide receiver. How is the penalty administered? Is it 4th and 5 from Team A's 30? Is it 4th and 10 from Team A's 25? Is it 1st and 10 from Team A's 30? Or is it 1st and 10 from Team A's 25? If you said it's 4th and 5 from Team A's 30, you are...

0: are lots of reasons to get in and stay in officiating. Each week, we hear from a current or former official in a segment called What's My Why? This week, we hear from Clint Abbott, who has been an MHSAA registered official for more than 40 years.
1: I really enjoy it. What I love about it is just getting out, working with a crew, teamwork, giving back to the game. Really enjoy the student athletes today. It's a little bit of a different world than when I first started out, but we still enjoy it. Still enjoy it, giving back to them. Love to watch them compete and participate. And then we love to see new officials come in, and we hope we can have more that we can train and mentor. So absolutely love this game. I hope we can keep going for many years.
0: Now more than ever, we need officials. 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
4: 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Sean Schell along with Bob Branstrom and Mike Grisdale. But it's not Mike.
5: Ladies and gentlemen, let's hear it one more time for LaSalle.
6: Got a score update here, Sean.
4: Yeah, what you got?
6: Halftime here, it's the Saints 20 and the Bulldogs 12. Indian River at halftime. Pickford 16, Inland Lakes 14.
5: He's got a score update from...
4: Wow. That is a it's always a slug with those two teams. And it's if translate that to the Saints playing Indian River a couple weeks back, that means we can hang with these larger teams like Pickford. And looking at the defensive side of it, Bob, those last 4 minutes were really the killer for us.
7: Well, and it's funny, though. Defensively, we've talked about a lot of games we've had a bunch of tackles. We ran 9 minutes off the clock in the first quarter, so the defensive stat numbers aren't real big because we didn't tackle anybody. They didn't have the ball, you know. And then they got the ball, and to your point, the last 4 minutes we didn't tackle anybody, and they scored. So the numbers aren't like they've been the last few.
4: They're a little skewed.
7: Few weeks, yeah. And it's not like I don't think the defense has played terrible. We've made, you know, realistically that onside kick, mental error. We should just let it go. Then the 15-yard face mask after a fourth down play. I mean, all those things added up to, gee, now we're 20 to 12. And
4: well, you hear some conflicting things coming from the sidelines, especially from the fans out here saying, get it, get it, get it. And your coaching staff saying, let it go, just leave it be.
7: Right. Well, and that's the whole thing. I mean, you're taught from day one of football, any organized football, any onside kick, you just don't touch it. You just let it go until 10 yards. You just don't touch it. You're going to get the ball. You can be told that forever. But, yeah, when that ball's in front of you and you're excited and, boy, I want to get on top of it, and sometimes those errors happen. And it's all part of kids playing football. But leading the way in tackles, I think you were actually, Mike, you thought Liam Brown would be there. He's got three, but Jed Brady, I believe, is leading the way with six tackles. Joel Huebner's got one. Chase Seeley's got two. Colt Fettig with two tackles and that interception on the two-point conversion. Caden Lester with three. Sully Smith with two. Liam Leopold with three. Trace Mavis with two. And Carter Lanou with four. So again, those big guys up front don't get a ton of tackles because they're not supposed to. But overall, I think the defense hasn't been terrible.
4: Well, before I get into the offensive stats here, got a shout-out to our Everson's Home Furnishings halftime sponsor. The Upper Peninsula's furniture store, they have everything you need, and it's a 50-year anniversary sale going on right now through the weekend, and they've got everything. You can do special orders, too, and get online, go to Eversons.com, check out what they've got there, because everything is there, and they got flooring, they got furniture, everything you need.
6: Jim and Kyle, congratulations. Yep.
7: 50 years, long time to be doing that.
4: It is a long time.
7: I mean, it's a testament to be in any business for 50 years. But think about in today's world of online, the box store, all that stuff. So to stick with that business for that long, that just shows you what they know what they're doing.
6: Yeah. Good community support.
7: Yeah, and for sure. Yeah, and that's a huge thing, too.
4: In St. Ignace and in Newberry. Well, let's take a look at the stats and the offensive side of it. We'll start with Rudyard. Leading the way is...

0: Jet Sawyer, 11 carries, 47 yards. Next in line would be two carries for 23 yards for Alex, excuse me, for 5 yards is Alex Blackie. On the receptions, the guy who's actually been doing all their work for him is Ennett Grenfell. He's got three of them for 79 yards and two scoring strikes. They have a, let me see, there it is, took it away. No points after though, no extra points, no 2-point conversions. So that's a good sign for the Saints.
1: Yeah, we haven't given up those plays. It's just a couple of missed tackles, yeah. Couple of misfortunate plays, and there you are.
0: On the offensive side for the Saints, leading the way is Jed Brady. He's got both scores on the ground. Excuse me, both of his scores are on the ground for 55 yards, two carries for 55. After that would be Caden Lester, 6 for 47. He also has a 2-point conversion in there as well, and a touchdown for Caden Lester. 11 attempted passes, 8 receptions for Caden Lester. He's been doing some really good work there of getting it to the receivers, especially a Joel Huebner reception of 26 yards. And he leads the way for the Saints in receptions. Two receptions for 26. Chase Seeley has 4 for 19. 132 yards on 17 carries for the Saints. 8 for 11 in the air, 60 yards, 192. For Rudyard, it was 49 on the ground, 16 carries, 4 for 8 for 84 yards, and 133 yards for Rudyard.
2: Homecoming stats. 2026 homecoming court, freshman class MJ Coleman and Quinn Bowes. Sophomore class Aiden Gould and Lily Harrigan. Junior class Sully Smith and AJ Filippa. Senior class court, Caden Lester, Bodie Lipnitz, Dylan Shepard, Elena Krause, Summer Lindley, and Kaylin Starkey. And the 2026 homecoming king for St. Ignace is Bodie Lipnitz, and homecoming queen, Kaylin Starkey. So congratulations.
1: Here's my one homecoming story that I can tell on the air anyway. This is a true story. We were getting ready for our senior year of football, and one of our kids on the team, he asked Coach, he says, "Hey, is homecoming home or away this year?" I swear that happened.
2: Where did you go, Manistique?
1: Then I transferred out of Sheboygan real quick and went to Manistique.
2: All right.
1: But that is a true story.
2: I got a couple trivia questions.
0: So was Mike announcing the game at the time?
2: Couple trivia questions.
0: Yeah.
2: We got some candy we can use as prizes. I mentioned Calumet Copper Island Academy started football this year, and they're in Gaylord to play St. Mary's tonight. What's their nickname? Well, Bob thought he had an inside scoop because of the UP team. But
0: Copperheads.
1: I was going to say, yeah, Copper Knights.
2: The Eagles. After all that, you can call the
1: Eagles. Very close. The Eagles.
2: Okay. Taking a look at St. Ignace football history, only two teams have... St. Ignace has only had a losing record against two teams in their history, all games, that have played each other at least 10 games. So what I'm looking for is at least 10 games. St. Ignace has a winning record all time against everybody except these two teams.
1: I'm going to say Sheboygan's one of them.
2: You are correct, sir.
1: That's pretty close, though, I think.
2: Sheboygan all-time series, 28-22-1.
1: That's pretty close.
2: Who's the other?
1: The other I will go with...
2: You better think old school. It's not Manistique, we know that. The only other team St. Ignace has a losing record against...
1: Below the bridge?
2: No.
1: No? Okay.
2: Played each other at least 10 times.
1: Yep.
2: Sheboygan's won. Who's the other? This team has beaten St. Ignace 9 out of 13 games.
1: 9 out of 13, boy.
2: Sean's not going to get it.
0: I was going to cheat, look it up, but... Or I could just look over your shoulder.
2: Sioux Collegiate.
1: Okay.

0: When you said way back, I was thinking Sue
1: Collegiate. Yeah. Well, yeah, my dad coached way back in the day in the 50s and 60s, and he always told me those stories that from Anastique, that's what they would do. They would go play Sioux Canada on a Friday night, play Sioux Michigan on a Saturday, then come home after the game. So that was their, that was basketball, not football. But
2: remember back then you also had Sioux Loretto.
1: Okay.
2: That's way back before our time.
1: I thought that was your first girlfriend.
2: Oh, man, we should be on Monday Night Football.
3: Need to say another shout-out here to the Mattson family in memory of Gene Husky, a big supporter of the Saints. That shout-out line, text line, 231-333-8007, 231-333-8007. Mike Grisdale joining us tonight, a special guest, giving us the stats that you would never really know.
2: Right. I'm waiting for Dell Reynolds to chime in.
3: I asked him to be here.
2: Oh, why?
3: Just so that he could go, why did they let them do that?
2: Dell, former owner of the radio station, technician, he flew me down to Big Rapids for a Sheboygan game one time, and Dell was my color guy. And
1: that sums him up well, yes.
2: You know what he did? He talked about the cloud ceiling. Does it affect the punting? And then when Big Rapids was moving it down the field, he goes, why are they letting him do that? go to the concession stand.
3: another shout-out. He asked if he had to take his plane. Another shout-out from Matt and Stephanie Latour at Camp 30-06 in Trout Lake. Go Saints. Yes, go Saints. Saints are on top, 20-12, but Rudyard will get the ball to start the half. What do you think Mike Shepherd and the coaching staff told the team in the locker room?
1: Well, I was thinking that a little bit ago that, I mean, because of the last 5 minutes of the game, or half, I think we feel like we didn't do very well in the first half. It really was just a few plays that, I don't think we did that poorly, just those few plays that make the score look, and that's all that matters is that scoreboard. So I don't think the coaching staff had to make too many adjustments. It'll be interesting to see how they come out. This first drive is going to be huge. Like you said, Mike, Rudyard's getting the ball to start the second half, and we don't want them to march down the field and put points on the board. So,
3: how much of it is it calming their nerves? Oh, man, why did this happen? And then you could see one of the players who had came on top of that kickoff, that he was like, with his
1: right,
3: shoving off one of his players because he was frustrated. How do you keep that corralled and put it up against Rudyard?
1: Right, I saw that exact what you saw too, and that's where thankfully we got to halftime with no more damage done.
3: Yeah.
1: And okay, fellas, let's settle down and regroup and do what we do. And we did it so well for most of the first half.
2: Yeah, in case you
3: for 16
2: didn't
3: minutes.
2: Catch that first half. St. Ignace is up 20-0. Rudyard scoring, and they were kicking off. And then they got the ball back, and then they got that second score.
3: Yeah.
2: But
3: and that first score was a 56-yard screen pass.
1: That was so close to being, when people watch film on it, it was so close to being picked off or at least tipped by Carter. He read it beautifully, but just got over his hand, and just like that, it's a six.
2: Well, this first defensive effort by the Saints will tell us something.
1: It's going to be huge.
2: It's 20-12, St. Ignace, and Rudyard gets the football.
3: Rudyard will be on the left. The Saints will be on the right to kick off, and Liam Brown will kick it off from the 40.
4: We're also going to have our 50-50.
3: Back to receive.
4: Giveaway here at the end of the third quarter.
3: Is Alex Blackie.
4: Draw a ticket for some lucky winner that could walk away with $227.
3: We got an Alex Blackie, a Blake Bickle.
4: I mean, it's not Mike Grisdale, buddy. It's not that.
3: And we didn't get a chance to ask Mike about the Sheboygan team and how that all transpired this season. Well, maybe we'll get into that a little bit later. And Liam with the right foot, kicking off in between the players, picking it up at the 17 is Blackie. Saints going to corral him, and there goes the flag, and it's going to go back 10 yards.
1: I think we're going to get a 15-yarder on Rudyard for maybe an unnecessary roughness, they'll call it, or personal foul, or a hold maybe.
2: That was way away from the football.
1: Yeah.
3: So
1: yeah. Looks like probably a holding call.
3: Let's see what happens. Well, if it was a holding call, it is a hold. I don't know why Joel would. What? No. Yeah. The other way. Yeah.
4: All right, here we go.
3: He was going the other way.

0: That's so it's against Rudyard, and it's going to be at the 12.
1: All right, so the officials mark it off. It's going to be first and 10.
0: Okay.
1: For the Bulldogs at the
0: roll. Starting at the 12, Saints lead at 22-12. Put a man in motion. Summers up the gut, gets through for about five.
1: Sawyer with the quarterback keeper for the Bulldogs.
0: Our halftime show is Everson's Home Furnishings. They have everything you need at Everson's.com, also in Newberry and St. Ignace. Summers gets the snap, hits the line, and gets taken down right at the line.
1: Sawyer with the carry again.
0: And that's a third down.
1: They
0: got him, gave him one and four.
2: A little bit of Rudyard coming out, you know, two quick plays, trying to get some momentum going, and that was a big stop right there to let them keep going.
0: Sully Smith.
1: Sully. The Bulldog 18-yard line will be third and four.
3: All of a sudden, third down, Bob. This is what we're looking for.
2: Exactly.
0: And a long four to go. So Sawyer standing at his own 15-yard line in shotgun in between the hashes. He's going to go to his left, trying to look for some room. He gets the room, and he gets the first down. Excellent blocking there by Rudyard, a pickup of 7 yards.
2: Yeah, Chase is a little upset with himself. He thought he had the play in there, and he just missed him. And good run around the left end and picks up that first down.
0: That was about 8 yards on the pickup.
1: First and 10 now for Rudyard at their own 26.
0: Fresh set of downs for the Bulldogs. Summers has Blackie and Bickle. Hand off to Bickle over left side. Gets some room and gets through.
2: Wow.
0: And he is gone.
2: Yep. He split the gap there and off he went.
0: We had held him down for a long while. And from the 27-yard line, he puts a scoring strike on the Saints.
3: 73 yards, and it didn't take long.
2: He got outside.
3: And
2: once he got through that gap, he was gone.
1: 73-yard touchdown run.
0: So a TD, and Rudyard just 2 points away from tying this one up.
2: A huge momentum swing right there.
0: So after the 73-yard run, Bickle will set up to the left, and it's Grinnell as the QB goes to the right, and he's going to get tackled, and he's not going to get in. So it stays a Saint lead at 20-18. That scoring update brought to you by Sarah Jones Ford from the showroom to the scoreboard. Sarah Jones Ford is cheering you on. Let's go, Saints. Sarah Jones Ford on US 2 in St. Ignace.
2: Good job by Cole Fetted to wrap him up there right before the goal line.
1: Crowning of the king and queen this year. Congratulations.
0: So again,
1: the homecoming king, which
0: the Saints have got to calm them down.
2: It seems like
0: that gap integrity was we lost on that one.
1: Congratulations to both of them.
0: And it's something getting a nice long drive here by the offense will do wonders for them, or at least getting a scoring strike.
2: Yeah, yeah, we certainly don't want to three it out here.
0: An 88-yard drive capped by a 73-yard run.
1: Congratulations again.
0: By Blake Bickle. And Bryce Mitchell will kick. Another squibber. And, nicely covered up there by Chase Seeley. And the Saints have excellent field position at the 48. And that's what Rudyard is. They just want to try to.
2: And yeah, it's not a bad play. I mean, you know, these kickoffs haven't been deep anyway, so take a chance and maybe they get the ball. Yeah, there's nothing wrong with. I kind of like those kicks. I've said it all year season. Those kickoffs are better to me than those ones that go down to the 20, a nice hard kick, and then they got a chance to run it back and sets up pretty easy for them.
0: Referees are talking to Chase Seeley about putting your shirt back in your pants. Empty backfield, Jed and Chase in motion. He gets it over the left side, cuts it up, goes to the 10, almost 10 yards. We'll give him 8.
1: Going to be close to a first down, going to give him 8 yards.
0: And Chase will come off the field after that hit.
2: Good job by Jed Brady leading the way around the corner.
0: Student body left there.
1: We'll bring up the second down and 2 now facing the Saints.

0: trying to find out where they're going to place the ball, and then finally they do, and Mike is going to get that, make his call on it. He actually gave him 9.
1: Yep, second and 1 in the 43-yard line of the Rudyard.
0: Brady in behind Lester. Brown at split end, and Colt in the slot, the put. Brown in motion, give it right to Brady. Brady's got the first down and a few more yards, stays on his feet, down to the 37-yard line.
1: Good surge on that right side.
2: For sure.
1: Followed right behind that.
2: That kind of looked like Rudyard scoring run. We got in there, too. We just couldn't break it the rest of the way, but that was the same type of situation. And Caden's asking to get that play in a little faster. He wants to get this rolling and get some momentum back. And
0: Coleman will come in and spell Jed Brady. One of our players is trying to tie his shoe. Gonna get the call, and he does. That is Colt Fettig. First down and 10 from the 37. Coleman in behind, gonna get the pitch out to the right side. Cuts it upfield. Stays on his feet for about 5-6 yards up to the 32-yard line.
2: Good hard run by MJ. I just keep feeding him till he says I can't take it anymore.
1: He got popped pretty good at the end, but held on to it. Good first down play. Try to keep the drive going.
0: That methodical drive that we've seen in the first two series for the Saints, or the two of the three. He will be behind Lester. Ball on the right hash mark, going right to left on your radio or streaming device, and Coleman stutter steps and gets through, and he gets very close to the first down. Oh, there is a flag coming out.
2: Yeah, that's
1: after the play. If we had a first down, then
0: it's going to be after the play.
2: I think they're going to give us a unsportsmanlike or personal foul. I'm not sure that's a good call, but unfortunately, that's what they call now.
0: Personal foul. Unsportsmanlike conduct on the Saints.
3: Unsportsmanlike conduct against the Saints. Will they negate the Coleman run?
0: It's from the end of the Coleman run, actually. So it would be second down. Is it after the play? Was it after it or not?
2: Yes.
0: But he has a second down coming up here. It should be a third. Oh, I guess it was during the play. So
3: it's second and 14 now. Basically.
2: Or they may have just did that wrong because it was definitely after the play.
0: Yeah. So a second it benefits the Saints. Second down,
2: for sure.
0: Close to 16. Handoff going to Seeley and finds himself right in the middle of a scrum of Bulldogs. Pickup of 2.
3: The Saints on the right side.
0: Well, what was a promising drive is ended up as a third down and close to 15.
2: Yeah, another one of those big 15-yard penalties as opposed to the 5 yards that we can deal with. So shooting ourselves in the foot here a couple times.
0: They're at the 42, just inside the 42. They got to get to the 27-yard line, so close to 15.
1: Haven't gone to the air.
2: I was just thinking that same thing, and Rudyard's sitting back in his own defense right now, it looks like. And
0: keeping it is Caden, rolling to his left, looking around, fires it, and gets his man. That is Colt Fettig at the 30. So it's going to be fourth down and 2 coming up.
2: Let's see where we get the mark. He marked it on the other side, so, yep.
1: Fourth and short.
2: Yep.
3: Going to bring up a fourth down now.
0: Nice patient.
2: Good, right.
0: Patience by Caden Lester there.
2: Good patience, good read, good catch.
0: And that is a short fourth down and a yard and a half, close to 2. Brady will set up shop behind Lester. Near hash mark, Brady will get it. Brady will get the first down and a couple more yards up to the 22.
2: Good job, offensive line, creating a hole there, and good hard run by Jed.
1: Jedediah, move those chains.
0: That's a CMU thing. <Isn't it? laughs> As he shows his logo on its chest. 6-yard run there by Jedediah. First down and 10 from the 22-yard line.
3: First and 10 for the Bulldog 22.
0: Jed is in behind Lester. He gets it again over the right side.

0: punches it outside. He's got some running room, and there comes some flags. Yep. And Jed will get down to the 3-yard line, but that one's going to come back.
1: Flags on the play.
2: Another holding call, I would assume. There it is.
0: It is a hold. And unnecessary because on the other side of the play. So it'll be second down and 20 coming up.
2: Yeah, and those are the ones that hurt, like you said, the ones that aren't involved in the play too much. Now, that went right, so if it was a good hold, maybe it sprung them more than it was, but
0: well, the flag was
2: after the play.
0: Yeah, the flag was on the left side of it, though.
3: I saw both sides. They had flags going right from the start. But so instead of another first down, we're going to get pushed back a little with 6 minutes to go, third quarter, Saints leading 20-18.
0: Wow. You only give him loss of five? Probably from a spot where he held at the time of the run?
1: Mitchell's are going to mark it back.
2: Sounds good.
0: First down and 16.
2: I think that's what the Red Yard coaching staff is asking about right now.
1: Ball's going to be at the Bulldog 29-yard line.
0: I can't tell. It was good.
3: Yeah,
0: hold of eight.
3: If it was at the 20, say so.
0: First down and about 16. Sealy in motion. Rolling to his right goes Caden, looking long, trying to find somebody, and oh, that was a dangerous pass in amongst three Rudyard Bulldogs.
3: Incomplete in second and long.
2: Yeah, nobody really open. He tried forcing one there.
0: Again, where Mike said it, take it on a run. Caden doesn't look like he's too happy with himself there, though, too. $5:34 left to go in the third quarter, and Saints lead at 20-18. A quick scoring strikes here by Rudyard, which is what we kind of was expecting sometime with these Bulldogs. Wide out formation for the Saints. They'll put Sealy in motion. Quick out going to Colt Fettig. Low liner down to the 25-yard line. Pick up close to five. We'll give him four.
2: Good play call. He just didn't get him in stride. If he caught him in stride, he's probably going to get half the yards back and maybe a little more, but he had to go down to the ground to get it. And same thing, third and 12, you know, pick up 6-7 yards and make that second one doable and keep it going.
0: Just short 12. 4:55 on the clock in the third quarter. Fettig split out wide left, Sealy in the slot. Put Sealy in motion, fake it to him, looking around. He's got a man wide open. It's Jed Brady. Brady's got the first down to the 9-yard line of the Saints.
2: Yep.
0: And we got a flag coming out here on the right-hand side. Not sure who it was against.
2: Yep, I didn't see that one, so I don't know.
0: But that might be against Rudyard.
2: Yep.
0: No. How could it be?
2: I think he gave him a hold call again, yep.
0: Where in the world was that? Who was on the far side there that could have given a hold that was not? Wow. Way away from the play, and another 10-yard penalty against the Saints.
1: Mitchell's indicated it's going to be holding against the Saints, which will negate the catch.
3: Take away the first down and move it back.
2: It's another huge penalty. It's a 20-some-yard penalty now when you add that to it.
1: The penalty, a third down and 22 now facing the Saints.
0: Third and about 22, maybe 23-yard lines. Ball's on the 35. They have to get it to the 12-yard line.
2: Timeout, Saints.
1: Saints are going to take a timeout.
3: Okay. Well, 4:27 to go in the third. Saints lead 20-18, but now it's third down and real long.
0: Really long. That scoring update brought to you by UP State Credit Union. 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Marie, Norway, and Escanaba.
3: Well, Bob, you do your points of emphasis before the game, and I don't care if you're talking basketball or football. Turnovers, always an issue, and penalties or fouls come to haunt you.
2: 100%. I mean, you can say that every game, but some are more important than others. And

0: the 15-yarder or the 10-yarder on a 10-yard completion that got a first down that turns into a 20-yard penalty. Those are the ones that are backbreakers that really... the 15-yard face mask after a big completion. It just keeps snowballing. And,
1: and away from the play as well.
0: Right.
1: Well, Fettig is way out here on his lonesome.
0: And they still don't see him. They don't see him. Oh, he just
1: finally got to him. And we're going to go back 5 yards because Seeley tried to break out too quickly. Right now, the Saints are just discombobulated.
0: Right.
1: Seeley had that slot wide open, and he thought that he would take advantage. Anybody took a little too much advantage.
2: Ball's going to be at the Rudyard 40.
1: Well, we've seen this before. Some years ago, when the Saints were in 11-man, a third down and 33, and Gage Kresge came away with a 40-yard. So Brady in behind, Lester, Fettig out in the slot, back to pass, looking, Caden, go toss it long, he's got Fettig, oh, that should have been a, why not a flag there? He was all over his back, and it goes incomplete.
3: Another well-thrown ball, it was right there.
0: That was right there, Ty Lalone just got his hand over the top there, and knocked it out of there, but yeah, you're right, a great pass.
1: And that was right in his hands, but he was draped by the defender. That same play back here in the first quarter resulted in some pass interference against Rudyard.
0: So do we go forward or we punt?
1: We'll find out. It's at the 40. And I guess if he figures if he's going to pass it and do a long pass, he's got more opportunity for a long punt, really, too. Caden puts Seeley in motion, rolling to his right to pass. Looking around. He's going to toss it long, and there it should have been. No. Huebner was the intended target, looking for another pass interference, but they're going to give it over on downs at the 40.
2: That's going to be a turnover on downs as the Bulldogs are going to retain possession.
1: That's tough. So 20-18, 4 minutes on the clock in the third quarter.
3: Well, it was a pretty good drive, and we had it with
0: push ourselves
3: one
0: back.
3: Pass down about the 10, and that's now it's back.
2: The Bulldogs are now gonna have
1: now going back on a different mentality, not trying to let that offense failures there turn into a bad failure here on defense. Sawyer at his 35 in shotgun, stack line to the left. He's going to follow that stack going to the left and going to be taken out of bounds nicely by Caden Lester. Maybe a yard if he did get to the line of scrimmage.
2: Not a 1 yard gain.
0: Good job by Caden to wrap him up and throw him down. But you're right. We have to just regroup a little bit, get our focus back on what we're supposed to be doing. And a 3-and-out would be wonderful right here.
1: Ball on the far hash mark going left to right. Sawyer at shotgun. They give it to Bickle. Bickle cuts it up and going to get caught behind the line and gets about a yard out of it, maybe two. And it'll bring up third down and seven.
3: Carter Lanou coming up a little gingerly.
0: There, yep.
1: And he's going to come off.
0: Leopold stuck his shoulder in there. Now he's coming out kind of hanging it. He hit him pretty hard. A little stinger, hopefully. Yeah, two of them come out.
3: Here's big play for the defense.
1: Big play.
3: Third down.
1: Lanou is still trying to get that either cramp out of his leg. Wide out setup. Blackie split. Yeah, well, that was a motion there. They didn't catch that. Sending it out and nicely patted away by Caden Lester. Great defensive pass defender by Caden. Brings up fourth down and seven.
3: He was right on the receiver's tail and stuck his hand up at the right time to knock it away.
0: Same as Rudyard did us on the previous series.
1: I want to mention that 23 Alex Blackie. He moved before.
0: Well, we're going to get the punt. Here's our home.

0: 3-0, if we can get him to punt it here.
1: Well, Colt Fettig will stand at his own 25, and a decent punt rolls to Fettig at the 30. Hops around to the 35, and a first down from the 35 for the Saints.
0: Okay, we can live with that one.
2: Good job by the defense.
0: Exactly, they did what they needed to do, 3-0. Now it's time for the offense to...
1: Not making any mistakes.
0: Well, and we seem like we're pretty winded right now. Caden's bent over, and the three big boys came off on that last play. We had Carter, Liam, and Dylan all on the sideline, all bent over, breathing hard. And
1: Caden's like Hutchinson. That's his MO.
0: So get out of this 254 and get a minute at the end of the quarter to regroup a little bit more and finish this thing.
1: Ball at the 34. Brady in behind Lester. Handoff going to Brady. Brady takes it up to the 47-yard line.
3: Brady, the ball carrier for the Saints.
2: Almost.
1: Pick up a four.
2: Almost.
0: Yeah, he almost got to the corner. He's running the wrong way. He's running to the left side, which for most kids that are right-handed going the other way is a little easier
2: tackle.
0: For him, yeah, just got him.
2: First down.
0: You're right. He was close.
2: Positive yardage. Keep it going.
0: Yeah. Pick up 3-4 every crack. You're all right.
1: This is seeing where the endurance comes on. Who's got the stamina?
0: Right.
1: Second down and 6 from the 38-yard line of the Saints. They put Seeley in motion, handoff right up the gut, and room for Brown to the 50.
3: Liam Brown with the ball carrier for the Saints.
1: Saints get the first down. And a 12-yard run by Liam Brown.
2: Not just fast, but fast to the hole, and a nice play there across the 49 to the 50 before he was run out.
0: Yeah, that was the important part right there. Like he got to the hole fast, and once he got there, he had some forward momentum and... Good run. That's what we need. Just keep moving down the field here.
1: Ball in the near hash mark. Zeb Brown in a tailback position. He stays on the field. Seeley, split left. Put him in motion. Hand off again goes to Brown. Brown will cut it back outside. Bounces it and gets close to 5, maybe. Yeah, they'll give him 5.
0: Great job by Liam Leopold of the block and Carter.
3: One, of course, you enjoy those great concession stand snacks. Please.
1: Nice line awareness there by Liam as he looked to run it inside, but then bounced it out to the left. Got that 5 yards.
3: Help out the staff by please throwing your trash in.
1: A minute and 47 left to go in the third. The Saints lead it 20 to 18. Excuse me.
3: Ready every week for the Saints.
1: 2-point lead. Brown. We'll put Seeley in motion. He'll give it right back to Brown. Brown's got the 5 and some more. Bounces off a couple of tackles and gets 10 yards out of it.
0: Hard run right there, right up the gut. And just about broken. But this is what we needed. Just keep moving it down the field, move the chains, and keep that clock running with a 1:40 to go here in the third quarter.
1: You see Barry and Mike see something in that inside run that maybe Rudyard's not able to take that. That front.
0: Well, we've got
1: collision.
0: So many guys, too. Liam, he's the one that should be, in my opinion, going up between the tackles there. I mean, he's the one that's strongest and putting his head down and going. And then all of a sudden we surprise him with a jet and that.
1: Well, Brady and Seeley at the split ends. They put Brady in motion over the right side. He's got a blocker out in front of him. He's got 5. He's got 6. He's got 10.
0: Great run.
1: All up to the 24-yard line. Nice methodical out. Drive here by the Saints and a 10 yards, 11 yards on the carry.
2: Move them chains.
1: 10 yards.
2: That's what you want.
0: Good run.
1: 4 carries, 25 yards for Jed Brady. Could have had a 15-yard pass reception too, but that got taken back. But this one is running as a Rudyard puts a player on just in time. Seeley in motion to give it to Brady. Finds himself straight up the gut and getting close to 4 yards to see
3: Brady
1: where they place him.
3: Here. Ball carrier for the Saints. Going to pick up about 4 yards on that first down play.
1: So 29 yards on 5 carries for Jed. This one started back at the 34. We're now at the 21-yard line. 24 seconds left to go in this third.

0: quarter. Bleeding the clock and gaining yardage for the Saints. Brown and Seeley at the split ends. They put Seeley in motion, give it to him over the left side. He's got blockers in front of him. Bounces it out, gets close to the first down. Extra effort there by Chase Seeley. Got him close to the first.
1: Wait for the official spot.
2: Yeah, great effort running.
1: Great second effort. And he's going to have enough for a...
0: No, third down.
1: Oh, check that. Third down.
0: He's going to be a half shot, yard shy. So 5 yards for Chase Seeley. 16 yards on three carries for Chase. Obviously a two play. Four play downs here. Brown is in behind Lester. He's going to get the ball. Goes straight up the gut, and he's not going to make it.
1: Tripped up in the backfield. Nice play by Grenfell.
0: Loss of a yard.
1: It'll be a loss of about a yard on the play.
2: Well, that'll end the third quarter, which will give us the end of the quarter break to design this play at fourth and probably closer to two now, almost three from the 15.
0: Well, we'll be back right after this on 106.3 Mac FM.
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4: So,
3: St. Ignace Saints Sports. So,
4: what does the 50th anniversary of Title IX mean? It means I'm valued, I'm empowered, I can do anything. It means I'll pave the way for every girl who plays high school sports in the future. Just like every female student, coach, official, and administrator blazed the trail for me.
5: So, how are the kids?
6: Well, Emily made the honor roll.
5: Oh, good for her.
6: Yeah, we're really proud of her. Tyler, on the other hand, though.
5: What's going on?
6: He's been moody lately.
0: Now, we had a little technical errors there by the board operator, yours truly. Sorry about that, folks.
7: Getting ready for the fourth quarter. 2018 St. Ignace, and we're looking at a fourth down and about two right now down at the Rudyard. What is that, about the 15 yard line, somewhere in there?
2: 16,
0: 17 yard line. Yep, just outside the 16, in between the 16 and the 17. They've got to get to the 9. Brady in behind Lester. Caden's going to take it.
7: Right side.
0: He's going to get the first
2: good
0: down.
2: Block.
0: At the 10. He might get the touchdown, and he does. Caden Lester.
2: Sully Smith with the block.
0: From 17 yards out, a fourth down and two, turns into 6 points for the Saints.
2: I mean, a great run by Caden, but that was all Sully Smith, just running his guy right over and freed him up, and into the end zone he goes.
7: Caden with the fake and then reverse pivot and came to the right side. A long way to go,
2: yep.
7: But got the block and got in the end zone for the touchdown.
2: That was a huge drive. I mean, it was only 3.5 minutes or whatever, but that was a huge drive against.
0: And here's a huge 2-point conversion coming up. This makes it an 8-point. Excuse me, it's already 8 points now.
2: Makes it a two-score game.
0: Two-score game if you can get this extra 2 points on. Brady in behind Caden. High snap. Brady taking it straight up the gut. Stays on his feet. Could have pushed himself forward.
2: Wow.
0: And he goes in. Extra effort by Jedediah Brady, the senior. And 2 points for the Saints.
7: It wasn't the second effort. It was the third effort. He got it.
0: Almost the fourth.
2: Just like my report cards. A big E for effort.
0: He was stuffed at the line. And Jed just kept bouncing and driving and pushed it in. 2 points. 8 points total for this drive.
2: That's the fun thing about football right there. I mean, a great block springs that big play. And then just Jed Brady said, I'm getting in there for the 2-point conversion, and he wasn't going to be stopped.
7: There's your 10-point lead.
0: Your one and only carry for Caden Lester, 17 yards in this half. And it ends up in with a touchdown, his second of the night. Well, with 11:52 on the scoreboard, that scoring update is brought to you by Sarah Jones Ford. From the showroom to the scoreboard, Sarah Jones Ford is cheering you on. Let's go, Saints. Sarah Jones Ford on US 2 in St. Ignace. Brown will get ready to kick it off from the 40. Get a nice long one off here if you can. That's a nice kick. Fielded by Jet Sawyer at the 15. It's at the 20. At the 30. And down at the 36-yard line.
2: Chase Seeley with the final tackle. MJ

0: Coleman had a chance at him right away, but he didn't break down enough and slid by him.
1: After three quarters in Inland Lakes, Pickford leads Indian River 22-14. So Bulldogs hanging in over there.
0: Yep.
1: The other surprising.
2: Bulldogs. Scoring update from Inland Lakes.
3: It's a ball at the 36. So Saints made hay on that punt, taking that 66 yards for a score. Critical fourth down, no mistakes. Sawyer with the snap, gets the ball. Oh, man, he almost broke it. He's got sneaky fast speed straight up the gut. He got eight.
0: Yeah, and he's hitting that hole fast. And
1: nothing fancy.
0: No.
3: Just straight up the gut and right to the line go the Bulldogs. Good snap. Measures the line. That time got nowhere to go as Lanou and Shepard in with the tackle.
2: Shepard makes the stop.
1: Little different story that time.
0: Yeah. On the right gap that time.
2: Gonna bring up third down.
3: Third down.
2: Now facing Rudyard.
3: And about a half a yard.
2: Ball's gonna be at the
1: 22. Cameron Rao going off for Rudyard. Kind of got hit in that leg. Made it tough to get to the sideline, but Bulldogs looking at third down and short, Sean.
3: Saints lead this by 10, 28-18. High snap, bringing it, and he's not going to get there.
0: Another
3: Sully
0: great
3: Smith.
0: Job.
3: Excellent. Right at the line of scrimmage. There's no way that he got it.
0: Well, let's see where the. Let's see where they put the ball down at, though. I definitely didn't get it.
3: They got to measure it. But they gave it to him. They eagle-eyed that one, and they gave it to him.
1: Video assist.
3: Mike Shepard wants to measure it, but they're not going to measure.
1: Well, the way they got it marked, they marked it across the 46 in that.
3: Well, they haven't moved. Yeah. They haven't moved the chains yet. And they're giving it a first down.
0: Yep.
2: Forward progress is going to be enough to net.
3: Wow. From my standpoint, that was more towards the 45 than it was the 46.
0: I will agree with you a little on that. It didn't seem like he got past that, but hard to tell for sure. But
1: after the measures, hard to tell.
2: Well,
3: Bickle will be to the left of the line with Grinnell. Stack line to the left. Ball in the near hash mark. Sawyer gets the ball, hands it to Bickle. Bickle over right side trying to get his speed, and then gets pushed down at the 47-yard line.
0: Jed Brady and Jed Caden out there.
1: That was a forward pitch. He two hands, the quarterback caught it, kind of just shoveled it to the guy on the jet sweep, and not much yardage.
0: No. And the nice thing is keep that clock rolling. You know, we got a two-score game, so, you know, they want to take 5-6 minutes off the clock. That's fine, too.
3: And Saints had a good containment there as well. Blackie to the left of the line. He can move him to the right now. Grinnell in the backfield with Sawyer. Sawyer will take it. Oh, that was just perfect. Sully Smith and Carter Lanou there to meet and say hello to Jed Sawyer, who's getting a hard time to get up. And can't get up. Oh, yeah, he's wobbly.
1: Those two big guys fall on top of you, I'd be a little shaky, too.
0: And actually, that's what the official's talking to Dylan Shepard about that right now. And Dylan just making a good tackle and happens to fall on him, he falls on him.
3: Loss of one.
1: Sawyer's gone to the sideline. Different quarterback in there, Sean.
3: Not sure if it's going to be 19 or will it be Grenfell. Savoy.
0: Looks like it's Savoy.
3: Number 19, Savoy.
1: Third
3: Savoy is a junior. They put... That one goes to the hands of the QB, and the Saints are going to knock him down at the 32-yard line. A loss of close to 10 yards. Again, loss of 9.
0: There we go.
1: Well, you had a new quarterback, but it was the center. That ball came flying up on his shoulder pad.
0: Correct.
1: I wasn't ready for that.
0: Yeah, that was more of a bad snap than a bad catch, for sure.
3: For fourth down and forever to go.
0: Some energy by the Saints defense, too, is nice to see.
3: That's actually a loss of 12.
1: This is a big turnover here now to get the ball back.
3: Their high snap pulled out almost blocked there by Travis.
0: Come this way.
3: Fielded at the 36. And getting out of the tackles is Cole Fenix trying to stay on his feet. He does up to the 47-yard line.

0: a 10-yard return for Cole Fettig.
1: I give him credit. He got through a couple tackles. Then he got stood up, and it was a target practice.
2: Yeah, exactly. At some point, you got to know when to go down. Great job of the defense again, though. You said that, Sean. I wasn't at the end of the night game, but you said the defense has stepped up and really showed up. Second half here, they've done the same thing.
0: Certainly have.
2: Other than that one long run, they've done their job.
0: Forcing two punts here in the second half.
3: If you have, again, ticket number 5, 7...
0: Leading to a score. Let's see if the Saints, with great field position at their own 48-yard line. Brown in behind. Caden Lester with 7:52 left to go in this game clock. Hand off, no. Keeping it, Caden to the
2: left.
0: He's
2: got him deep.
0: He's got a long pass out there. It's Cole Fettig, and that should be another pass interference. He ran into him, but no call.
2: Wow.
1: And I'm going to say this again, Bob. That throw was right on the money.
2: It was.
1: I mean,
2: right
1: that
2: on.
1: Was 40 yards down
2: yep.
1: there, and he hit him right in the face mask and some contact, and it goes incomplete.
2: Yeah.
0: And he had him, and he did not turn back on the ball, and he hit Colt Fettig right at him. So, Saints second down and 10 from the 48-yard line. Caden with an empty backfield. Brown and Seeley at the ends. They put Brown in motion, hand it off to him over the right side. He's got 5. He's got close to 10. He does stretch forward for the first down at the 42-yard line in run your territory.
1: And he stayed inbounds.
2: And I do like that play call by Coach Shepard to throw it that first play. But now keep the ball going and running that clock, and especially now that you got the first down.
0: Is that due to his confidence now in his run game?
2: I hope so. It would be for me. I mean, that was a good time to go for it because you got to believe Red Yard's thinking they're going to run it to keep the clock running. That was a great time, and it was there. Like you said, Mike, everything was good. It just didn't get the completion.
0: Brown comes off the field. He's got 5 carries for 36 yards in the second half.
1: 7 minutes to play. She's counting down.
2: Yep.
0: Brady in behind Lester. They put Seeley in motion, hand it off to him over the left side. He's got a wall in front of him. He's got 5, 6, 7 yards up
2: nice
0: to
2: job.
0: The 35-yard line if they place him down there.
3: Going to get tripped up by...
0: Yeah, they'll put him out at the 36
2: yep.
0: instead.
2: And he wants out, so somebody's got to get in there, Liam or even MJ.
0: You haven't seen one of MJ's patented runs here yet.
2: Right. And he's got to be fresh. You're wondering if Coach Shepard will take a shot on the freshman and get him in there.
0: No, he's MJ's standing right behind Coach and probably going, I'm here.
2: Yeah.
0: I'm here.
2: Don't forget me, Coach.
0: Second down and 4. Brady will be the tailback. Brown, the split end to the right. Handoff going to Brady. Following his blockers, got the first down and
2: nice
0: a few
2: job,
0: more.
2: Nice job,
3: Chad. With the ball, with the run from the Saints, and he's going to be
0: 7, 8 yards for Jed Brady.
2: Just keep moving down the field. He's running downhill and making a few little moves, but just keep going and protect the ball.
0: I tell you, other than that first series, this offensive line has been doing a great job.
2: Yeah, the line's done well both sides of the ball, I thought.
0: Pulling and being able to set up that wall for the running backs has been outstanding tonight. 5:45 left to go in this contest. The Saints have a 10-point lead, 28-18. Brady will set up at the tailback. Brown in the slot. Handoff going to Brady. He weaves himself
2: there
0: from the
2: line. Oh,
0: he was just an arm tackle away from a touchdown.
3: Good shot of breaking it.
0: And he picked up 13 yards for the first down.
1: Brought him down from behind at the 15.
2: Yep, I thought he was going to break that one.
0: 7 carries, 50 yards for Jed Brady. Between him and Liam Brown, they've just been carrying just nice little chunk plays. Not great big things, just
2: nice
0: and steady.
2: These are what you want now. You don't need the big one other than to get in the end zone now. We should be able to call it good, but you just want to keep the clock running and picking up 5, 6, 7 yards crack.
0: Leighton Lester standing at his own 20, 25, handing it off, going to, oh, what a nice move by Jed Brady.

0: Oh, Liam Brown.
1: Liam Brown, the ball carrier.
0: And a pickup of seven.
1: Again on the play. Knocked out of bounds by Ty Malone.
0: Down at the 11-yard line.
1: Going to be at the 11-yard line now for the Saints.
0: Do you hear an echo?
2: I know why that doesn't sound.
0: 43 yards on six carries. Well, actually, that's only a four-yard gain.
3: I give him five.
0: 5 yards.
3: Well, Coach Shepard, a couple of guys, he's trying to rotate, but he doesn't have that deep of a bench.
4: It's a short rotation.
0: Hand off left side. Brown. Brown cuts it back. Makes one man miss. Gets down to
1: the carrier for the Saints.
0: 8-yard line. He's going to be 2 yards shy of the first down.
1: 8-yard line.
0: Tackle 45 yards on Dibble. 7 carries, and that clock still ticking. 4 and 25 left to go. And here's another thing for you, is that we're in Liam Brown field goal range.
4: I just thought that same thing a little bit.
3: 28-18 Saints, just over 4 minutes to play, and they're knocking on the door.
0: Ball on the left hash mark, going left to right to put Seeley in motion. That ball's on the ground. And a bad snap for the first time this season.
4: Yeah.
3: But the Saints get on it.
0: And Caden will drop at the 12, 13-yard line.
4: And the clock keeps running, though. So
0: fourth down coming up here. So a loss of five.
1: Now facing the Saints. Ball resting at the Bulldog 12.
4: Don't call.
0: And a timeout. Yeah, going to call by Saints. Still a two possession here for. I think they want to talk about it. May talk about kicking an extra a field goal.
4: I just would like to see them run the clock down until right before the penalty is going to be thrown, then call the timeout instead of calling it right now where you left probably 25 seconds on the clock. I don't think they're going to kick it from here. Liam's capable of making that, that's for sure.
0: But it really doesn't make a difference in the scoring side of it.
4: Right, you're going to put you up 13 where a score, a two-point, you lose one by one. So, yeah, it's probably not the...
3: Just drop a 7-yard play.
4: Yeah, that's the best call.
3: There you go.
4: It seems to be the smartest thing to do.
0: All right, just a Caden keeper. Yeah, we've seen that a couple of times.
3: Just scored the touchdown on run that again.
0: Yeah.
1: Congratulations to the both of you.
0: So 3 and 38 left to go in this... contest. The Saints have a 10-point lead, 28-18. The second half has just been a little marred by some mistakes and some penalties by the Saints, but it's still in their control. Caden will tell Colt what he had to do, and
4: quick out to Liam here.
0: Back to pass. Caden, he's got a man, and he's got Colt! That is a 13-yard strike for the Saints. The first completion since his third pass attempt.
4: Wow.
0: And he's on number 7. That was number 7.
4: Good play call. Good play call. Well run. Nice route by Colt. I think he's going in and broke out to that corner. And again, nice pass by Kane. He throws a nice ball. I haven't seen a better quarterback throwing the ball all season than him. That's for sure. I'm not being a homer on that one. He really does throw a nice football.
3: I've seen those ones that were incomplete or contact, or whatever. The ball was right there every time.
4: Yeah.
0: 2-point conversion attempt coming up. Caden, long count, rolling to his right. Trying to find a way. Can he get in? No, he can't.
1: 2-point conversion try by Lester is going to be so good.
0: After the TD, the Saints keep the score here at a 16-point advantage, 34-18. And you got a scoring update?
3: You want a scoring update from Indian River?
0: I think we need a scoring update.
3: Just under 6 minutes left. Inland Lake scores after a Pickford fumble, and they're tied at 22-22 at Indian River.
0: That would have been one to call out there.
1: He's going to walk away with that beautiful handcrafted blanket that Kimmer made.
0: More shout-out lines from Donna

0: Well, we got a winner, winner, chicken dinner down here.
1: Yep, someone's coming.
2: Yes.
0: 34-18 Saints with 3:33 left to go in this contest.
1: Bring it up here, John.
0: There's quite a few players here, Bob, that we can call for the BC Pizza players of the game. One of them could be Liam Brown, who's kicking off right now. Long kick, and that one might sit. Can it sit? No, it doesn't.
3: That's all right, though. It's still good kick. You take a chance to stays inbound, then it's a fantastic kick. But regardless, you don't give up that big play. That's what you're trying to prevent there when you're up. What are we up there? 16?
0: Yeah, it's five penalties for 10, 20, 35, 43 yards in the second half. Didn't have that many in the first half.
3: No.
1: Oh, my gosh.
0: I bet you're wondering, too. And they're going to ask them actually to kick it off.
3: Oh, they are, yeah.
1: All right, we're going to have a re-kick here. Scoring update from Inland Lakes.
0: So, well, actually, they had five in the first half, too.
1: It's all knotted up. 22 apiece.
0: 40 yards. So, averaging about 40 yards per half. Just got to keep it like that now.
1: A
0: 5-yard penalty. We'll send him back to the 35-yard line to kick it off.
1: Alex Lackey back deep for the Bulldogs.
0: Low line drive.
3: Good kick.
0: In through the hands of one player, and they go down at the 28-yard line.
3: Yeah, we gained 7 yards on that one.
0: they should have just kept it at the 35. So, all right. Big drive here for the Saints with the ball at the 27 with 3:30 left to go, and the Saints up by 16. What a homecoming.
4: Right.
3: Yes.
4: When I got here, it was sunny and 65.
3: And you said sunny, and I told you, and
4: I got
3: 5 minutes
4: here
3: later,
4: sunny,
3: it was
4: and
3: gone.
4: Now yeah. I just ran over there to the restroom, and it dropped a few degrees.
0: Shotgun, they put Black in motion, going back to pass, looking. And it's still, and it's not Sawyer. That is number 19, Kane Savoy. Sawyer is out of the game at this point.
1: Savoy, the ball carrier for the Bulldogs.
3: Yeah.
0: Got about,
3: I didn't know if he got no, he didn't.
4: I think he was brought down inbounds.
3: Yeah,
4: right?
3: That's yeah. What I was waiting for, a signal, and there was no signal, so he was inbounds. Good,
4: yeah, good job.
0: 3:08 left to go. It's second down and a long five coming up.
4: Pretty good crowd on hand tonight here.
3: And sticking around, too. I know it's obviously a good game, close game, but, yeah, there's everybody sticking around. It's good.
0: Savoy, the junior, has Grinnell to his left. Faking it and giving it to Bickle. No. Bickle, this stood up right there by Carter Lagoon.
1: Going to get a hit in the backfield.
0: Helped by Dylan Shepard.
1: A loss of number 77, Carter Lagoon.
3: Dylan and Carter get you. You're not getting out of that big sandwich right there.
0: Loss of one.
4: Tag team effort
3: yes.
4: There. I think those guys should be on a wrestling team. Am I wrong?
3: No, because they both play basketball. Don't say that out loud.
0: Third and
3: we need them on the basketball team.
0: Third and six coming up. 2:18 left to go in the fourth quarter. Saints lead it by 16, 34-18. Bickle. Split to the left. Grinnell in the backfield with Savoy. Handoff, no. Keeping it is Savoy. He was looking for that same screen, but he didn't have it. And that's going to be overshot. And Chase Seeley was trying to come in for the tackle, and he found out it went right over his head.
3: Yeah, he just realized that a little too late that he could have maybe had an interception. And good job, though, making the smart play. And you're right, that's the exact same screen pass that they scored a long touchdown on.
0: But the Saints had it defended pretty well.
3: And again, we had it defended well the first time. He just made a heck of a nice play to get over the top. And
0: made a heck of a nice play to run it back for 56 yards.
3: Exactly.
4: Incomplete. Clock stops a minute 53, and it's fourth down. Bulldogs.
0: 6 yards. In their own territory. And definitely they're going to go for it.
4: And the backup quarterback.
0: With the backup quarterback. Blackie in the slot. Grinnell over the right side. It's split in. Two other wideouts will put Blackie in motion. Hand it off to him on the right side. He's going to get the first down. And did he stay inbound? Nope.

0: It didn't matter. He got the first down anyway.
1: Enough for a Bulldog first down.
0: So an 8-yard pickup for Blackie. Bickle, excuse me.
2: Saints got off to a 20-0.
3: The clock starts, so he didn't get out of bounds. He just gave him the first down stoppage, so that's good.
0: That's what I thought.
1: Ball spotted at the room, 44-yard line.
0: So 140 left. Savoy. Three wide out set again. Grinnell over the right side. Bickle in that slot.
2: Got a flag. Defensive.
0: That'll stop the clock.
1: Snap, we're going to have a flag on the play. Mitchell's going to indicate
0: 5 yards
1: against the Saints
0: for an offside. First penalty on the defense tonight. First and five. Savoy will put Bickle in motion. Toss it out to number 10, a first down after a 10-11-yard pickup completion to Drake Mayer.
3: Good job by Joel Huebner there. I mean, out in an open field out on a little island all by himself, and a kid that doesn't play a ton of defense to make a breakdown, make a good tackle to bring him down. That's a good play by Joel.
0: Clock starts to run. Bickle again in that slot. Mayer out, split out to the left. Single wide up top. Bickle in to protect. And he's going to get Savoy. He's got him pushed down, and that ball's going to get intercepted by Joel Huebner at the 42. A leaping grab. He goes 5 more yards. What a grab by Joel Huebner.
2: Well, I think Lanou should get half of the credit.
3: Exactly.
2: He had the quarterback, and with one to hand, he was drawing him down. He throws it up in the air, and Huebner timed it. Interception, sitting.
3: Great job by the defense again, and that should do it. We get a couple of knees and a big win for the Saints here. 56 seconds to go.
0: Line pressure and then just athletic ability by Joel Huebner was the result of that play. And it was a big game tackling. We just got the whole line after that Rudyard line, and they had no chance. The only negative about this is that we have to knee it 5 yards behind the line.
1: Lesser
0: just put a knee down, so minus 5.
1: Back to Saints up 5 yards. Will be second.
3: One more of these, and that's all she wrote.
0: You kind of just go, hey, can you just run it forward a little bit? Not go with your negative stats. Second down and 15. And
2: that'll do it.
3: That will do it. Great win by the Saints.
1: Lester, and that is going to be the ball game.
2: 34-18.
0: 34-18. And what happened to our stats here, guys? I can't. Wait one moment. We'll be right back right after these for the Saints' victory, 34-18 on 106.3 Mac FM.
4: So, how are the kids?
5: Well, Emily made the honor roll.
4: Oh, good for her.
5: Yeah, we're really proud of her. Tyler, on the other hand, though.
4: What's going on?
5: He's been moody lately, just feeling down and not like himself.
4: Oh, we've been there. Nick was struggling last spring. He was so anxious and stressed.
5: Really? What helped?
4: Well, he joined the soccer team, and ever since, he's been a lot happier. He has more energy, he's less stressed, and he's definitely in a better mood at home. It's made a huge difference.
5: That's awesome.
4: Yeah, I'm glad he's getting out of the house, he's getting some exercise, and he's off his phone for once. It's been good for his mental health.
5: Sounds like it's been good for your mental health, too.
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0: 106.3 Mac FM, Saints football, homecoming. And the Saints pull one out, 34-18. Joining us, head coach Mike Shepherd. And Mike, it looked kind of sketchy there for about a quarter and a half. But yeah. your team pulled it in in that fourth quarter, just going back to that methodical running attack.
1: Yeah, I mean, Jed Brady, he just took over in the second half for us, and we just kept feeding it to him. I mean, sometimes twice in a row, but we tried to mix it up a little bit and then hit him again. And as long as he was back behind the court, you know, we ran double wing a few times, and they gained yards here and there. But when he was in the backfield, the mic couldn't move, and the middle backer, and it seemed to just make everything flow better.
0: Your pulling linemen were just setting up a wall a lot of times when you did those sweeps.
1: Yeah. Sully and Liam Leopold, they, boy, when they come around a corner, I would not want to be a defensive end or a safety, because they're just...
0: They were flattened.
1: And they move. So yeah. That was nice. It's always nice to see them two pulling around the corner.
0: Caden, probably that one time when you maybe wanted to run it, and he kind of held it. He passed it. But then again, we came down here. And was that a design play for him to go for that for the pass? Was it pass?
1: Was it fourth down?
0: Yeah, the fourth down. Yeah.
1: So we're out of room for the pass play we called. So it's like two verticals to clear the safeties out, and then we bring a backside drag. So I thought he was going to hit the drag, but I also knew Colt and Chase were going to be running out of room. So I just told them guys to kind of angle a little bit to the left, and then when you hit the back line of the end zone, kind of one hit the front line, one hit the back line, and it just worked out. So,
2: and you could see that. I mean, you can see that in film. I said that when it happened. You could see Colt was smart enough to go in a little bit, and then finally get back out to the corner, and that was just enough room, and Caden delivered a nice ball again.
1: Yeah.
0: And with everything that happened in that second quarter, what did you tell the guys in the locker room?
1: We spotted them two touchdowns, and everything we did was just, I don't know, we spaced out, it was wrong. Obviously, when an onside kick is less than 10, you don't touch it. He just spaced out, and we gave the ball back to him. But then down here, their last touchdown before half, everybody was in man-to-man except one guy, so he didn't hear it. So he's playing zone, and then one guy got loose. And that's how it works. I mean, you make one little mistake, and they find it,
0: And some of these long passes, boy, the first one, it was kind of iffy, and they called the pass interference. The last two, our guys were getting kind of mauled back there.
1: The one that went away from the scoreboard down here on Colt, everyone was going crazy that it was pass interference. I didn't really think that one was. It was just good timing, but the other one going towards the scoreboard, I think he got mauled on that. But and then, I don't know. They weren't calling face masks that were very obvious, and some of the holding calls were, that's typical.
2: Right.
1: Refs,
2: keep it going.
1: Refs from the rival towns,
2: So. It's interesting, though. We said it earlier. The long screen pass that they went 60 yards for, Carter read it. He backed up, and the pass was just a foot over his head. And I said, that's how close football is, any sport is, but especially football. He's half a foot from making a great play, and then all of a sudden they're the other way, and it's six, and you're going, what happened?
1: Yeah, and so he played that correctly, and also Jed did. So when they split like that, and then our game plan was, and when that guy goes in Jet motion, then everyone locks up man-to-man. So you know who you have, and Jed had that wing that slipped out for the screen pass, and he was on him.
2: He missed.
1: He missed by like 6 inches. He got a piece of him with his hand, but just he wasn't close enough. And then you get an open field runner like that, and he makes everybody look stupid.
2: From a coaching standpoint, that's where it's so hard to convince people. You want play man. Well, you said you guys are all playing man, which means they're running somewhere else. You're leaving your guy all alone by himself if he doesn't make the play.
1: That's right.

0: 1-1.
1: Good luck.
0: It's yeah. Everybody's 1-1. And, yeah.
2: Well, when they made it 20-18, you got that punt, and then you scored. How much of an exhale did your team have and go, okay, we've got this?
0: I mean, wasn't enough for me, but I mean, yes, I did feel good about it. Just because we sustained a drive and we put points on the board, and I was just really worried we were going to, like, turn it over on downs.
2: Yeah.
0: And when you turn it over on downs inside the 10 or something like that, it's, God, it's deflating, you know. So I'm just glad we completed it or, you know, completed the drive, and, you know, we didn't get the two-point conversion, but that would have been nice just points-wise, but in the end, it didn't matter.
2: Well, how about that effort by Brady on the two-point conversion before that?
0: Yeah, one of the ref come up to me and says, that's the best run of the year right there.
1: Three yards out.
0: He said, that was triple, not even double effort, that was triple effort right there. And it was. I thought he was stuffed, and then he just kept sliding and sliding and found a hole.
1: Well, I thought you played 48 minutes of football, and you were pretty good for 39 of them probably.
0: Yeah.
1: You know, really? I mean, it wasn't like it was, a terrible night, but the score was 20-12. What's going on?
0: Yeah.
1: You know.
0: And teams, I mean, they scored fast. I mean, we had that little letdown for just a short period of minutes, but there's two scores right there, and it just changes the momentum.
2: Yeah, their Bickle is pretty fast, isn't he?
0: Yeah. Yeah, he's hard to catch. He's so low to the ground, and he can cut. And their quarterback, 17, I mean, it's like I told you pregame, it was the cutback lane that we had to watch all night long. So when they got us on it, they got good yards, big 10-yard-plus gains. And then, but when we bottled it up, it was, you know, 3 or less yards. And so.
2: Majority of the game, you bottled them up pretty well.
0: Yeah.
1: Yeah, they're a solid team, and that's a good win when you beat a solid team.
0: Yeah, I mean, and that's what I told my kids. I said, when we come out of halftime there, I felt like we were down 2 touchdowns.
1: Right.
0: It's just the mentality. The way I was thinking, I'm like, man. And so for us to come back and reestablish, you know, control of the game, that's big for going forward to the playoffs.
2: Well, your playoff points is you added to that with a Division I opponent here tonight and getting the points for that.
0: Mm-hmm.
2: Next week is problematic. Don't know who you're going to play after Brimley. Looks like it's not going to be
0: Brimley's the no-go with injuries. They don't have enough. And so there is maybe one other we checked with one team, but the team they were playing did not back out like they thought they were going to. So maybe we go downstate. I don't know. Or otherwise we have the week off. And
2: How is that accomplished? How do you get a free team? Or how do you figure out there is a free team out there to play?
0: On the MHSAA website, the AD, they have a section in there for games wanted, it's called. And so teams from all over the state are, I mean, you see it on the news all the time, the Sterling or someone just canceled this week's game.
1: Santa Sterling,
0: That's an 11-man team,
1: 11.
0: Right?
1: Yep.
0: So,
1: So
0: ADs are throwing their stuff on there. Hey, we had a cancellation. We need a game. Anyone out there, you know? And then they negotiate it.
2: Well, we'll negotiate here with Bob. Bob, what do you think here? Our BC Pizza players of the game.
1: I'm going to go with Sully tonight on defense.
0: Yes.
1: I mean, I'd like to give him some offense stuff, too. He just controlled stuff and
0: he
1: really did.
0: That tackle he made at the end here, and they gave him the first down.
1: Yeah.
0: Like, I thought they lost yards on
1: I did,
0: play.
1: Too. We said the same thing, yeah. No, I thought he played a solid game.
0: Yeah.
1: First half, not a ton of tackles, but I said, because you guys have taught these kids to just create traffic in there and let the other else make the tackle, and he started getting more tackles, and I just thought he played a really solid game. And to your point, the block, the spring him at the 10 there, just pancaked that kid.
0: Oh, yeah.
1: I mean, that's fun stuff for those guys.
2: Well, it's when your starting QB is taken off the field, or he walked off the field very gingerly. Both of those two. I don't want to laugh about it, but it was a strong, strong hit.
0: Yeah, they were punishing them, and then finally caught up.
2: And especially that last play of the game, where with not really play a game, but that interception to Joel, again, another sticky hands by Joel.
0: Oh, my
2: Heumann.
0: God. Every time he catches the ball, it's like a circus act.
1: Yeah.
0: You know what I mean? It's just unbelievable.
2: Well, my offensive player of the game, I'm torn here.
1: Yeah.
2: Liam Brown, Jed. He had 3 touchdowns in the first half.
0: Did he really?
2: I think it was 2 touchdowns.
0: I don't know. I never keep track.
2: It was 2 touchdowns.
0: Yeah. All I know is without him at fullback in the second half, he just took control.
1: Right.
0: And they had to honor it, you know.
1: Yep.
2: And then, yeah.

0: Two touchdowns, 49 yards out and one a five-yarder.
1: Okay.
0: And, yeah, both of your running backs, Jed and Liam, they just know how to weave that line. They're patient, being able to sniff out that open lane. And when those open lanes open, they're gone.
1: Yeah, and then Jed's so strong. He just, man, he's been lifting weights since he's a freshman, and he just lives in the gym, and he's hard to bring down.
0: Is it possibly since we got pancaked his first time out on the field? I don't want this anymore.
1: Yeah.
0: Well, Coach, we'll see you next week, wherever the points may be. We'll find out. Hopefully we get a game next week and add on to our playoff points. Right now we're ranked ninth, tied at eighth, actually ninth. We add some more points on with the Division I victory tonight, and hopefully get a couple more victories to end out the season. Ending out on the road, how does that seem? How do you feel about that?
1: It's fine. I mean, we got to get used to traveling for playoffs anyway, more than likely. So we'll go where we got to go.
0: All right. Thanks a lot, Coach.
1: And
0: congratulations on the victory.
1: Thank you.
0: 34-18 is the score from the homecoming tonight. And let's go over the defensive stats. And what do you got there, Bob?
2: They may not be 100% accurate because their third man in the booth decided to spill his water all over him. So bear with me if it sounds a little different than what it might be. But Joel with two tackles and interception. Liam Brown with a tackle. Four tackles, sorry. Jed Brady with eight tackles. Chase Seeley with three. Colt Fettig with five and another interception on the two-point conversion. Caden Lester with two. Dylan Shepard with four tackles, Sully with four tackles, and I thought he played a heck of a ball game. Liam Leopold had a very nice game on offense and defense as well tonight. He ended up with four tackles. Trace had two, Carter had six tackles, and MJ snuck in there on a tackle as well. So defensively, really did a wonderful job, I think, tonight. He held them to, two scores. And they were kind of, they weren't fluky by any stretch, but they were unusual scores, you don't necessarily blame them on some of it, but so I think the defense really stepped up again. Good win. That's a great win tonight. It really is.
0: We'll start just with Rudyard real quick. They had their leading rusher was Bickle with four carries in the second half of 81 yards, and he had two carries in the first half for minus five. That's a big play for the defensive line for the Saints there to hold them down. Sawyer was their second leading rusher. He had 11 carries and 47 yards in the first half, and he had 9 for 26 in the second half. Total yardage for Rudyard was 15 carries, 114 yards in the second half, 1 for 4. Or if you can say 2 for 4, went for that interception.
2: Yeah.
0: 11 yards, 125 total second half yards, 258 total yards for Rudyard. For the Saints, we had 192 total yards in the first half, 17 carries, 132 yards, 8 for 11, and 60 yards in the air. And then in the second half, the Saints had 23 carries, 125 yards, and 3 for 7, Caden Lester was, for 30 yards and 40 carries total, 257 yards on the ground, 11 for 18, 222 yards in the air, 479 yards for the Saints.
2: That's good. That's an impressive number.
0: Yeah, pretty good. Especially with That's not right because he had 30 yards. It was 90 yards total. It's 347 yards of total offense for the Saints.
2: That seems more appropriate.
0: Yeah, 357. It helps them carry the one or something. But to point out our BC Pizza players of the game, two carries in the first half for Jedediah Brown. Two
2: Brady.
0: Touchdowns. Brady. And it's getting late at night. This old man's got to take it. But then in the second half, he just spelled that the offense, 13 carries, 15, excuse me, 7 carries, 50 yards, and two touchdowns, though, by number 12, Caden Lester, one from 17 yards out, and then a 13-yard pass to Colt Fettig, which put another 6 points on the board at a timely time for the Saints.
2: Yeah, I mean, Jed, obviously not 200-yard

0: night, but he had hard yards, tough yards to come by. They weren't wide open, run around the end. He did a heck of a good job tonight.
1: So we go off into the sunset here, not knowing where we're going to play next week, but you got a feeling that the Saints team will be able to handle whatever comes their way.
0: For sure, yeah. I look forward to a nice long playoff run with these guys.
1: Well, that will do it for us here at McCann Field, a homecoming victory of 34-18 for our guest host, Mike Grisdale. It was nice to have him here. First time for me over 30 years having him on the air with me. That's been,
0: oh, really?
1: It was a pleasure and a joy.
0: It was fun.
1: A pleasure and a joy to have you too, Bob, to my left. And also, Matt Bowlby doing the field announcing. Thank you, Ed, for all your help. And hope you get to feeling better. And to all those on the shout-out land, the Saints shout-out land, thank you for staying with us. And for myself, Sean Shelley, have yourself a great weekend, and God bless.
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Mac FM weather for Lanson, Tompkins, and Roger City. Mostly clear tonight, low 42. Mostly sunny tomorrow, Saturday's high 76. Mostly sunny Sunday, high 76. 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
1: Our overnight cruise of smooth continues next with 7 songs. Mac FM weather for Cedarville, Alpena, and Walloon Lake. Overnight mostly clear, low 42. Mostly sunny Saturday, high 76. Sunday mostly sunny, high 76. 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
1: ABC News, I'm Dave Packer. Hurricane Isaias nearing landfall in the Gulf Coast. Water levels rising rapidly with dangerous hurricane conditions and life-threatening flash flooding spreading inland. ABC News meteorologist Samara Theodore.
2: When tornadoes are over ocean, it's really nice, smooth surface. But once they get over land, they come into contact with that friction. That changes the wind speeds closer to the surface versus high above. So now we get that vertical wind profile changing. Thus, we get tornadoes being born from there. So please be careful out there if you have a tornado watch in your area.
1: At this hour, over 430,000 customers are without power across Florida, Alabama, Georgia, Mississippi, and Louisiana. Protests here in New York City after the ice shooting of a man with his five-year-old son in the car in the Bronx on Thursday. That man's being held by ICE in an undisclosed location. One of the NFL's most iconic players and head coaches has died. Beloved Chicago Bears legend Mike Ditka was 86. This is ABC News.
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0: Our overnight cruise of smooth continues next with seven songs. Mac FM weather for Cedarville, Alpena, and Walloon Lake. Overnight mostly clear, low 42. Mostly sunny Saturday, high 76. Sunday mostly sunny, high 76. 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
1: ABC News, I'm Dave Packer. Dangerous conditions and flash flooding spreading inland from the Gulf Coast after Hurricane Isaias made landfall along the Florida Panhandle as a Category 2. Maximum sustained winds at 100 miles per hour. Florida Governor Ron DeSantis in the past hour.
2: Water levels are rising along the coast as dangerous hurricane conditions and life-threatening flash flooding spread inland. You do have strong winds. And those winds, because the storm is moving pretty quickly.
1: The storm knocking out power to just under 500,000 customers across 5 southern states. Protests rocking New York City after the ICE shooting of a man with his 5-year-old son in the car in the Bronx on Thursday. ICE says he has priors. Outrage over Defense Secretary Pete Hegseth announcing the planned public execution of the Fort Hood shooter by firing squad will be live streamed. The U.S. Conference of Bishops warning it could undermine the moral fabric of our nation. This is ABC News.
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1: 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The Mackinac County Wellness Coalition is having a senior health expo Thursday, October 15th at Little Bear East Arena in St. Ignace. 11 a.m. till 2, there'll be flu and COVID vaccines, plenty of vendors, door prizes, and free lunch. 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
1: Our overnight cruise of smooth continues next with 7 songs. Back FM weather for Cedarville, Alpena, and Walloon Lake. Overnight mostly clear, low 42. Mostly sunny Saturday, high 76. Sunday mostly sunny, high 76. 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
0: Our overnight cruise of smooth continues next with 7 songs. Mac FM weather for Cedarville, Alpena, and Walloon Lake. Overnight, mostly clear, low 42. Mostly sunny Saturday, high 76. Sunday, mostly sunny, high 76. 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
0: Our overnight cruise of smooth continues next with seven songs. Mac FM weather for Cedarville, Alpena, and Walloon Lake. Overnight mostly clear, low 42. Mostly sunny Saturday, high 76. Sunday mostly sunny, high 76. 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
0: Our overnight cruise of smooth continues next with seven songs. Mac FM weather for Cedarville, Alpena, and Walloon Lake. Overnight mostly clear, low 42. Mostly sunny Saturday, high 76. Sunday mostly sunny, high 76. 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
0: Our overnight cruise of smooth continues next with seven songs. Mac FM weather for Cedarville, Alpena, and Walloon Lake. Overnight mostly clear, low 42. Mostly sunny Saturday, high 76. Sunday mostly sunny, high 76. 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
0: 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Mac FM weather for St. Ignace, Mackinac Island, and Boeing City. Mostly sunny today. High 76. Tonight, partly cloudy, low 59. Mostly sunny Sunday. Tomorrow's high 76. Looking into Monday, a chance of showers, high 72. And Tuesday, back to fall, mostly cloudy, high 58. 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We're on a smooth sailing musical cruise all weekend.

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1: ABC News, I'm Dave Packer. Just under 500,000 customers without power in the hurricane zone across Florida, Alabama, Georgia, Mississippi, and Louisiana. Governor Ron DeSantis saying that Hurricane Isaias made landfall on the Florida Panhandle near Destin at about 9:30 Friday night. He issued this warning.
2: If you have a generator, do not run your generator where the exhaust goes inside your home. That generator has to be outside your home, and the exhaust has to go so that that does not accumulate in an enclosed area.
1: Meanwhile, on the West Coast, tropical storm warning issued for Mexico's Baja California as tropical storm Rachel approaches. With record high prices, President Trump says the U.S. is going to buy diesel fuel from Russia. Ukraine's President Zelensky says it's only going to help buy more time for Russia's war with Ukraine. One of the NFL's most iconic player head coaches has died. Beloved Chicago Bears legend Mike Ditka, dead at 86. This is ABC News.
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0: 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I'm Captain Tim on the Mac FM Note. 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
1: 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Next. Mac FM weather for St. Ignace, Mackinac Island, and Boeing City. Mostly sunny today. High 76. Tonight, partly cloudy, low 59. Mostly sunny Sunday. Tomorrow's high 76. Looking into Monday, a chance of showers, high 72. And Tuesday, back to fall, mostly cloudy, high 58. 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
1: ABC News, I'm Dave Packer. After making landfall as a Category 2, Hurricane Isaiah is moving over the western Florida panhandle with damaging winds and flash flooding threat that's spreading inland. Governor Ron DeSantis says wind shear weakened the hurricane from Category 3 storm before landfall, although strong winds and heavy rainfall remain significant threats.
2: Buckle down at this point. Don't be getting out on the roads. The winds are strong. There's going to be a lot of water that's going to be flowing. You are absolutely going to see flash flooding that's going to occur all throughout the region. And so just hunker down. Let the storm pass.
1: Meanwhile, on the West Coast, tropical storm warning issued for the east part of Mexico's Baja California as tropical storm Rachel approaches on track to make landfall near Tijuana. Iran-backed Houthis are claiming responsibility for a deadly missile strike on Saudi Arabia's main airport in Riyadh. Three Saudi citizens were killed. This is ABC News.
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2: 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Next. Mac FM weather for St. Ignace, Mackinac Island, and Boeing City. Mostly sunny today. High 76. Tonight, partly cloudy, low 59. Mostly sunny Sunday. Tomorrow's high 76. Looking into Monday, a chance of showers, high 72. And Tuesday, back to fall, mostly cloudy, high 58. 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We're on a smooth sailing musical cruise all weekend.

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1: ABC News, I'm Chuck Severson. The hurricane slamming into the Gulf Coast overnight is downgraded to tropical storm strength, but its threat continues. There are over 750,000 power outages from Atlanta to Mississippi to Alabama and Florida. In Pensacola Beach, ABC's Stephanie Ramos.
2: The storm now weakening as it moves inland. Isaias still expected to bring 8 inches of rain, even more to some parts of southern Alabama, Georgia, and the Florida Panhandle through this weekend.
1: Southern California and the Mexican Pacific coast are in the path of Tropical Storm Rachel, forecast to start hitting this evening. A federal judge has barred the government from deporting a man, an undocumented immigrant, shot Thursday by an ICE agent in New York City. Immigration advocates asked for the move. SpaceX's Falcon 9 rocket blasted off with 21 data satellites for the U.S. military overnight and landing back at California's Vandenberg Space Force base. This is ABC News.
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0: 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Mac FM weather for St. Ignace, Mackinac Island, and Boyne City. Mostly sunny today. High 76. Tonight, partly cloudy, low 59. Mostly sunny Sunday. Tomorrow's high 76. Looking into Monday, a chance of showers, high 72. And Tuesday, back to fall, mostly cloudy, high 58. 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We're on a smooth sailing musical cruise all weekend.

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1: ABC News, I'm Chuck Severson. The hurricane slamming into the Gulf Coast overnight is downgraded to tropical storm strength, but its threat continues. There are over 750,000 power outages from Atlanta to Mississippi to Alabama and Florida. In Pensacola Beach, ABC's Stephanie Ramos.
2: The storm now weakening as it moves inland. Isaias still expected to bring 8 inches of rain, even more to some parts of southern Alabama, Georgia, and the Florida Panhandle through this weekend.
1: Southern California and the Mexican Pacific Coast are in the path of tropical storm Rachel, forecast to start hitting this evening. A federal judge has barred the government from deporting a man, an undocumented immigrant, shot Thursday by an ICE agent in New York City. Immigration advocates asked for the move. SpaceX's Falcon 9 rocket blasted off with 21 data satellites for the U.S. military overnight and landing back at California's Vandenberg Space Force Base. This is ABC News.
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Mostly sunny today, high 76. Tonight, partly cloudy, low 59. Mostly sunny Sunday, tomorrow's high 76. Looking into Monday, a chance of showers, high 72. And Tuesday, back to fall, mostly cloudy, high 58. 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We're on a smooth sailing musical cruise all weekend.

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1: ABC News, I'm Chuck Severson. Weakening a now former hurricane, but still packing a powerful threat of tornadoes, flooding, and wind damage from the Gulf Coast to Tennessee and the Carolinas. In Pensacola Beach, Florida, ABC's Stephanie Ramos.
2: Hurricane Isaias slamming the Gulf Coast overnight, leaving behind downed trees, widespread power outages, and damage scattered across the area.
1: There are over 750,000 power outages in the storm area. In the path of Tropical Storm Rachel, forecast to start hitting this evening, are Southern California and the Mexican Pacific Coast. Granting a victory to immigration advocates, a federal judge has barred the government from deporting a man, an undocumented immigrant, shot Thursday by an ICE agent in New York City. Ukraine will not stop attacking Russia's oil refineries following President Trump's deal with Vladimir Putin to release Russian diesel fuels, as a source close to the matter to ABC News. This is ABC News.
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0: 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Next, Mac FM weather for Mullet Lake, Gaylord, and Wolverine. This afternoon, sunshine, high in the 70s. Southeast winds around 15. Partly cloudy tonight, low 59.

another sunny day tomorrow. High 76 for Sunday. Monday, a chance of showers in the afternoon, a high of 73. Showers in the morning on Tuesday, much cooler, high 58. 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We're on a weekend-long, smooth-sailing musical cruise.

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1: ABC News, I'm Chuck Severson. Getting weaker but becoming a big rain soaker through the weekend, a now former hurricane that slammed into the Gulf Coast overnight, with threatening tornadoes, flooding, and wind damage from the Gulf Coast to Tennessee and the Carolinas, then up the mid-Atlantic and northeast by later tomorrow. Florida Governor Ron DeSantis.
2: There were wind gusts of up to 116 miles per hour near Santa Rosa Sound and over 100 miles an hour near Pensacola.
1: There are over 750,000 power outages in the storm area. Granting a request from immigration advocates, a federal judge has barred the government from deporting a man, an undocumented immigrant, shot Thursday by an ICE agent in New York City. A source close to the matter tells ABC News Ukraine will not stop attacking Russia's oil refineries following President Trump's deal with Vladimir Putin to release Russian diesel fuel. This is ABC News.
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Weather for Mullet Lake, Gaylord, and Wolverine. This afternoon, sunshine, high in the 70s. Southeast winds around 15. Partly cloudy tonight, low 59. Another sunny day tomorrow, high 76 for Sunday. Monday, a chance of showers in the afternoon, high of 73. Showers in the morning on Tuesday, much cooler, high 58. 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
1: ABC News, I'm Chuck Sievertson. Two regional officials say the airport in the Saudi Arabian capital has been attacked again. They say air traffic stopped and the airport evacuated. Iran-backed Houthi rebels claiming responsibility for previous airport attacks this week. One death in Florida and over 800,000 power outages reported from this. The former hurricane getting weaker but is still a threat through the weekend for tens of millions. Slamming into the Gulf Coast overnight. Now threatening tornadoes, flooding, and wind damage from the coast to Tennessee and the Carolinas, heading north to the northeast. Granting a request of immigration advocates, a federal judge has barred the government from deporting an undocumented immigrant shot Thursday by an ICE agent in New York City. Ukraine will not stop attacking Russia's oil refineries, despite President Trump's deal with Vladimir Putin to release Russian diesel, says a source close to the matter. This is ABC News.
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doing yard work, chores, or just sitting around doing nothing on this beautiful fall day, we have 7 smooth-sailing songs to make the day even better next. Mac FM weather for Mullet Lake, Gaylord, and Wolverine. This afternoon, sunshine, high in the 70s. Southeast winds around 15. Partly cloudy tonight, low 59. Another sunny day tomorrow, high 76 for Sunday. Monday, a chance of showers in the afternoon, high of 73. Showers in the morning on Tuesday, much cooler, high 58. 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

0: ABC News, I'm Chuck Severson. Breaking news, Krista Pike, who survived a botched execution in Tennessee, has been discharged from the hospital. There appears to be a possible new front in the Iran war in Saudi Arabia, with another suspected attack today by Iran-backed Houthi rebels of the airport in the Saudi Arabian capital. It was evacuated, say, two regional officials. 2 days ago, three Saudi citizens, including a pilot, were killed at the airport in Riyadh. At least two deaths and over 800,000 power outages in the southeast are reported from this former hurricane that hit the Gulf Coast overnight. It's weakening but is still a threat, moving north to Tennessee, the Carolinas toward the northeast. Montgomery, Alabama Mayor Stephen Reed.
1: We have a few thousand people who are still without power. But we had less than 6 inches of rain.
0: Southern California and the Mexican Pacific coast are in the path of Tropical Storm Rachel tonight. This is ABC News.
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0: 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I'm Captain Tim with the Mac FM note. 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
0: 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Next, Mac FM weather for Mullet Lake, Gaylord, and Wolverine. This afternoon, sunshine, high in the 70s. Southeast winds around 15. Partly cloudy tonight, low 59. Another sunny day tomorrow, high 76 for Sunday. Monday, a chance of showers in the afternoon, high of 73. Showers in the morning on Tuesday, much cooler, high 58. 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
1: ABC News, I'm Mike Dubusky. Isaias is now a post-tropical storm pushing into the southeastern U.S. ABC's Leslie Lopez is in Mobile, Alabama, and says even though the storm has weakened, the flooding threat remains.
2: We're heading into areas of Pensacola. It looks like it's going to be in Tuscaloosa later. Tennessee's next, and then you get into areas closer towards the Carolinas. Heavy amounts of rain in these areas, which does include a flood watch for areas of Mississippi, Alabama, Georgia, Tennessee, the Carolinas, high wind watches in those areas as well.
1: Two people are confirmed dead in the storm, one in Florida, one in Alabama. The airport in Riyadh, Saudi Arabia has been evacuated, officials say, after yet another major attack. It comes as fighting escalates in Yemen between the Houthis and the Saudi-backed Yemeni government forces. And 10 days after state officials botched the execution of Krista Pike, that death row inmate has been released from the hospital. This is ABC News.
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4: Doing yard work, chores, or just sitting around doing nothing on this beautiful fall day, we have seven smooth-sailing songs to make the day even better. Next, Mac FM weather for Mullet Lake, Gaylord, and Wolverine. This afternoon, sunshine, high in the 70s. Southeast winds around 15. Partly cloudy tonight, low 59. Another sunny day tomorrow, high 76 for Sunday. Monday, a chance of showers in the afternoon, high of 73. Showers in the morning on Tuesday, much cooler, high 58. 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
1: ABC News, I'm Mike Dubusky. What's left of Hurricane Isaias, which has been downgraded to a post-tropical storm, is now pushing through the southeast, prompting widespread flood watches. Columbus, Georgia Mayor Skip Henderson spoke with ABC after the storm blew through.
2: Most of our problems were from the wind gusts. We had a microburst storm about a month ago that weakened the soil, so we lost about had about 34 calls coming in for trees.
1: One person was killed in the storm in Florida, another in Alabama. Meanwhile, on the West Coast, Tropical Storm Rachel is causing concern in Southern California. Long Beach resident Sarah Lopez.
3: It's really devastating and sad. We live here and our friend's apartment is already partially collapsed.
1: Local officials warn more rain and flooding is expected. And a Russian attack on Zaporizhia, Ukraine killed at least 17 people today in an apartment building. This is ABC News.
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5: 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Mac FM weather for Mullet Lake, Gaylord, and Wolverine. This afternoon, sunshine, high in the 70s. Southeast winds around 15. Partly cloudy tonight, low 59. Another sunny day tomorrow, high 76 for Sunday. Monday, a chance of showers in the afternoon, high of 73. Showers in the morning on Tuesday, much cooler, high 58. 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We're on a weekend-long, smooth-sailing musical cruise.

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1: ABC News, I'm Mike Dubusky. Florida's Governor Ron DeSantis now says another person has died after Hurricane Isaias blew through last night, bringing the total death toll across the southeast to 4. Hundreds of thousands of people remain without power across the region as the remnants of that storm make their way northward. In Ukraine,
2: this was a particularly deadly Russian strike, collapsing an apartment building in the southeastern city of Zaporizhia. Ukrainian authorities say at least 17 people were killed, including 3 children, 16 more were injured, and the death toll could still rise. President Zelensky criticizing President Trump's deal with Vladimir Putin to lift sanctions on Russian diesel, saying the attack underlines how any easing of pressure only encourages Putin to keep fighting. Patrick Reeval, ABC News, London.
1: And Americans are being told to avoid the Riyadh airport in Saudi Arabia after another attack there. It comes after a Saudi-led coalition launched an offensive against Houthi rebels in Yemen. This is ABC News.
3: Fall is in full swing, which means the holidays will be here before

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0: Doing yard work, chores, or just sitting around doing nothing on this beautiful fall day, we have seven smooth-sailing songs to make the day even better next. Mac FM weather for Mullet Lake, Gaylord, and Wolverine. This afternoon, sunshine, high in the 70s. Southeast winds around 15. Partly cloudy tonight, low 59. Another sunny day tomorrow, high 76 for Sunday. Monday, a chance of showers in the afternoon, high of 73. Showers in the morning on Tuesday, much cooler, high 58. 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
1: ABC News, I'm Mike Tabusky. Florida's Governor Ron DeSantis now says another person has died after Hurricane Isaias blew through last night, bringing the total death toll across the southeast to 4. Hundreds of thousands of people remain without power across the region as the remnants of that storm make their way northward. In Ukraine,
2: this was a particularly deadly Russian strike, collapsing an apartment building in the southeastern city of Zaporizhia. Ukrainian authorities say at least 17 people were killed, including 3 children, 16 more were injured, and the death toll could still rise. President Zelensky criticizing President Trump's deal with Vladimir Putin to lift sanctions on Russian diesel, saying the attack underlines how any easing of pressure only encourages Putin to keep fighting. Patrick Reeval, ABC News, London.
1: And Americans are being told to avoid the Riyadh airport in Saudi Arabia after another attack there. It comes after a Saudi-led coalition launched an offensive against Houthi rebels in Yemen. This is ABC News.
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4: 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Partly cloudy tonight, low around 59. Sunny tomorrow, high 76. A chance of showers in the afternoon Monday, high 73. 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
1: ABC News, I'm Mike Dubusky. The death toll from Hurricane Isaias has risen to 4, with Florida Governor Ron DeSantis announcing 2 people found dead from the severe weather in his state. Hundreds of thousands of people are without power.
2: Almost 10,000 of the power outages accounts have been restored, but you have over 430,000 that are without power.
1: On the West Coast, Tropical Storm Rachel is closing in, expected to make landfall sometime tonight over northern Baja California. The city of Newport Beach has closed all beaches and piers today after a high tide flooded city streets. Janet Bennett lives there.
3: The biggest worry is, like, you know, what's going to happen in the next few days.
1: And the Pentagon continues to face pushback from both sides of the aisle over its plans to live stream the execution of Nadal Hassan, the Fort Hood shooter. Today, President Trump said he will ultimately make the decision over whether to do so. This is ABC News.
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0: 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Makes for a good weekend. And for a good evening, seven smooth sailing songs next. 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Partly cloudy tonight, low around 59. Sunny tomorrow, high 76. A chance of showers in the afternoon Monday, high 73. 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
1: ABC News, I'm Wayne Cabot. If you're hearing us now in the Southeast Hurricane Zone, it's probably from your car because crews can't get to the lines with the roofs and siding in the roads. Florida Governor Ron DeSantis.
2: Almost 10,000 of the power outages accounts have been restored, but you have over 430,000 that are without power.
1: From the hurricane, we know of four people who've died. Police could not respond in time to their gunshot detection system in Erie, Pennsylvania, where a man killed seven relatives, a family friend, and then himself. Chief Rick Loris says a pregnant woman and two children are among the victims.
3: Based on the evidence gathered to this date, investigators have determined that the victims inside the residence were killed and the suspect died from a self-inflicted gunshot wound before officers arrived.
1: President Trump blames Ukraine's president for spiking oil prices by attacking Russian refineries. And he said,
4: he'd better damn well stop.
1: This is ABC News.
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0: 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And for a good evening, seven smooth sailing songs next. 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Partly cloudy tonight, low around 59. Sunny tomorrow, high 76. A chance of showers in the afternoon Monday, high 73. 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
1: ABC News, I'm Wayne Cabot. If you're hearing us now in the Southeast Hurricane Zone, it's probably from your car because crews can't get to the lines with the roofs and siding in the roads. Florida Governor Ron DeSantis.
2: Almost 10,000 of the power outages accounts have been restored, but you have over 430,000 that are without power.
1: From the hurricane, we know of four people who've died. Police could not respond in time to their gunshot detection system in Erie, Pennsylvania, where a man killed seven relatives, a family friend, and then himself. Chief Rick Laura says a pregnant woman and two children are among the victims.
3: Based on the evidence gathered to this date, investigators have determined that the victims inside the residence were killed and the suspect died from a self-inflicted gunshot wound before officers arrived.
1: President Trump blames Ukraine's president for spiking oil prices by attacking Russian refineries. And he said,
4: he'd better damn well stop.
1: This is ABC News.
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